You're simply the best. Better than all the rest. 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Anyone I've ever met. And I'm stuck on your heart. I hang on every word you say. Or tear us apart. Baby, I would rather be dead.

You're simply the best. Better than all the rest. Better than anyone I've ever met. And I'm stuck on your heart.